heart is beating, I can feel the recipe. I wonder if my day is coming, blame it on the entropy. My blood is pumping, I can see the end is right in front of me. Don't take

darkest hour and my deepest despair. Will you still care? Will you be there in my trials and my tribulations, through our doubts and prayers?

and my sorrow in the promise of another tomorrow. I'll never let you part.